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Did you know that a cloud weighs around 1 million ton? Did you know that we are more creative in the shower? Did you know that water might not be wet? Did you know that the moon is shrinking? Did you know that maps

but we are unable to hear it. Did you know that the sound makes a sun, but we are unable to see it? Did you know that laughing came before language? Did you know that we are electrical creatures? Did you know that black apples exist?

Did you know that murder rates rise in summer? Did you know that a nap could save your life? Did you know that some particles can behave differently when they are being observed? Did you know that the word oxymoron is an oxymoron in itself? Did you know that there is no synonym for the word synonym? Did you know that the back of your head doesn't show in the mirror? Did you know that Japan has a phone line to call the dead? Did you know that the least interesting day in history was April the 11th, 1954? Did you know that everything falls at the same speed?

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And still being unable to tell the time.

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0: 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He's not in an RV. He's at home on a stair machine.
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1: 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What the hold on, man. 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Whatever that noise you just played right there, that scared the shit out of me. Okay. I want something. All
0: right, I'll keep it simple. A kick and a clap. A kick and a clap.
1: Yeah, kick and a clap like that. Like that. Yeah, there you go. That's that shit right there. I like that, man. Don't fuck it up. Okay. Yeah, yeah. I like that. I do not like that. I don't like that at all. I lied on wax to make you feel better, but I need something better than that. Hey. Okay. This the same ass beat as the last one you played. Dog, how the fuck you get paid? Hey, play some else today.
0: All right.
1: Nigga, that was the same beat.
0: Yeah, yeah,

0: that beat in a bag and put the beat outside in the trash.
1: All right, I get it.
2: I hope you know how I feel about that.
1: I'm
2: being passive aggressive, but
1: I mean, it was aggressive. Surely there's something in that.
2: You know what's crazy? It's like they're almost good. I'm not like mad at you for making this shit. I'm just extremely disappointed that you would play this.

0: this ain't like you.
1: Fucking hell, man. All right.
0: How the fuck did you even make that?
1: I know. I appreciate your honesty. It's just,
0: What instrument is that, nigga?
1: It's tough to hear.
0: Give me that, you Big Daddy Flume, dog. I'm trying.

This is 7. It's a 4 out of 10. Damn. That's not that good either. I'm not gonna lie. I will not lie to you, man. You are a white man, and I will tell you the truth. I

0: through this.
1: All right, I got one more. I get it. The session's not going well.
0: I don't know if this is working out, bro. I'm gonna have to call Fred again, bro. I can't. I don't know about this shit, dog. All right,
1: I got one more.
0: Let me. All right. Hey. Whoa. This one right here's alright. This is life. Ooh, this one here right. This one right here I like. This. Now we getting somewhere, bro. You must have had your Vegemite this morning, didn't you? Hold up, let this one ride, though. Don't fuck this one up. I like this one. Hold up. Hey. Clap it up.

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0: Who do
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Thank you.

0: 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Right now you're hearing home you. 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He's at home on a stair machine.
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0: 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It feels good to be road you. It feels good to Geico.

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1: Série key, número 223.
2: Key series number
0: 36. 11. Item number 11.
1: 207.
2: 207.
3: Item number.
0: Item number.
2: 223.
4: Can be distinguished quite easily from other tribesmen because of their strange habit, strange habit, strange habit, strange habit.
0: 11. Item number 11.
2: 237.
0: 236.
4: Kenya. They are very fond of music, in particular.
1: Número 223.
2: Number 107.
0: Number
2: key
0: 11.
2: Series number
0: 11.
4: Strange habit, strange habit, strange habit. They can be distinguished quite easily from other tribesmen because of their strange habit.
0: Item number.
1: Lindsay said.
4: Kenya.
2: And 23.
0: Item number 11.
4: For our next three songs, we go right across the territory to the east coast of Kenya.
2: 223.
4: Where a group of tribes called the Nyika are found living along the coastal belt just north of the port of Mombasa. They're very fond of music, and in particular.

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It is what you think it is. You prove it. 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
2: Netflix.
3: Netflix. My little Netflix.
2: Craft prosthetics.
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5: Ad hoc medication. TikTok meditation.
7: Ha ha ha ha ha ha. Ha ha.
1: Ha ha.
8: Good. See how easy that is?
1: Tinder.
7: Tinder.
1: Tinder.
7: We met on Tinder. We died soon after. A poisoned dinner. No more laughter.
1: I quit smoking. I quit vaping.
7: I quit everything.
6: When there's no more culture, we can finally all be the same.
5: It's like I take a chainsaw to your family tree.
6: Look at yourself. Everybody's got a point of view. Point of view. Barbecue. Don't know much about topography, but I know where I belong. On a budget holiday with you. Is that so wrong?

0: Politics. I win. How glad am I?
1: Oh, haha.
0: Haha.
1: Politics.
0: Politics.
1: No politics.
0: No politics. Whichever one you want. This is amazing. I win.
1: You lose. Don't talk about politics. You lose.

To the rivers, to the rivers, to the rivers, to the rivers, to the rivers, to the rivers, to the rivers, to the rivers, to the rivers, to the rivers, to the rivers, to the rivers, to the rivers, to the rivers, to the rivers, to the rivers, to the rivers, to the rivers, to the rivers, to the rivers, to the rivers, to the rivers, to the rivers, to the rivers, to the rivers, to the rivers, to the rivers, to the rivers, to the rivers, to the rivers, to the rivers, to the rivers, to the rivers, to the rivers, to the rivers, to the rivers, to the rivers, to the rivers, to the rivers, to the rivers, to the rivers, to the rivers, to the rivers, to the rivers, to the rivers, to the rivers, to the rivers, to the rivers, to the rivers, to the rivers, to the rivers, to the rivers, to the rivers, to the rivers, to the rivers, to the rivers, to the rivers, to the rivers, to the rivers, to the rivers, to the rivers, to the rivers, to the rivers,

I'm going to go to the hospital.

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1: Can you hear
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1: Okay, go.
0: Hörst du mich?
1: I'm gonna play a bunch of stuff. You let me know. Hold up. Can you hear me? Okay, cool. I'm just gonna play a bunch of stuff. You let me know if you like anything.
2: Okay. What the hold on, man. Calm down. Whatever that noise you just played right there, that scared the shit out of me. I want something.
1: I'll keep it simple. A kick and a clap.
2: Yeah, kick and a clap like that. Like that. Yeah, there you go. That's that shit right there. I like that, man. Don't fuck it up. Okay. Yeah, yeah. I like that. I do not like that. I don't like that at all. I lied on wax to make you feel better, but I need something better than that. Hey. Okay. This the same ass beat as the last one you played. Dog, how the fuck you get paid? Hey, play some else today.
1: All right.
2: Nigga, that was the same beat.
1: Right. Yeah. I just thought maybe if I expanded it, you'd be into it. All right.
2: No.
1: Hit something different.

0: beat in a bag and put the beat outside in the trash.
1: All right, I get it.
2: I hope you know how I feel about that. I'm being passive aggressive, but
1: I mean, it was aggressive. Surely there's something in that.
2: You know what's crazy? It's like they're almost good. I'm not like mad at you for making this shit. I'm just extremely disappointed that you would play this.
0: Wait. This one right here, whack too. But I'ma pretend cause I like you. Play one more whack, I'ma fight you. Come on, Flume. This ain't like you.
1: Fucking hell, man. All right.
2: How the fuck did you even make that?
1: I appreciate your honesty. It's just,
2: What instrument is that, nigga?
1: It's tough to hear.
2: Give me that, you Big Daddy Flume, dog.
3: I'm

0: This is 7. It's a 4 out of 10. Damn, that's not that good either. I'm not gonna lie. I will not lie to you, man. You are a white man, and I will tell you the truth. What the fuck? Spooky ass clown pussy music. I can't believe this nigga phone played a flute. I can't believe you putting me through this.
1: All right, I got one more. I get it. The session's not going well.
0: I don't know if this is working out, bro. I'm gonna have to call Fred again, bro. I don't know about this. I don't know about this shit, dog.
1: I got one more.
0: Let me. Hey, whoa. This one right here's alright. This is life. Ooh, this one here right. This one right here I like. This. Now we getting somewhere, bro. You must have had your Vegemite this morning, didn't you? Hold up, let this one ride, though. Don't fuck this one up. I like this one. Hold up. Hey. Clap it up.

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fast in a corner classed. 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Shake the system, then surpass. Liberate en masse. Eliminate the class. All humans free at last. 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Shake the system, then surpass. Liberate en masse. Eliminate the class. All humans free at last. 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My stargasm makes the blast. Shake the system, then surpass. Liberate en masse.

Werken is werkelijk een zeldzaam.

0: You just heard the Pride Radio world premiere of Madonna's new song, I Feel So Free. 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
1: Okay, cool, cool.
0: Hörst du mich?
1: I'm just gonna play a bunch of stuff. You let me know. Hold up. Can you hear me? Okay, cool, cool. I'm just gonna play a bunch of stuff. You let me know if you like anything.
2: Okay. What the hold on, man. Calm down. Whatever that noise you just played right there, that scared the shit out of me. I want something.
1: I'll keep it simple. A kick and a clap.
2: Yeah, kick and a clap like that. Like that. Yeah, there you go. That's that shit right there. I like that, man. Don't fuck it up. Okay. Yeah, yeah. I like that. I do not like that. I don't like that at all. I lied on wax to make you feel better, but I need something better than that. Hey. Okay. This the same ass beat as the last one you played. Dog, how the fuck you get paid? Hey, play some else today.
1: All right.
2: Nigga, that was the same beat.
1: Right. Yeah. I just thought maybe if I expanded it, you'd be into it. All right.
2: No.
1: Here's something different.

0: in a bag and put the beat outside in the trash.
1: All right, I get it.
2: I hope you know how I feel about that. I'm being passive aggressive, but
1: I mean, it was aggressive. Surely there's something in that.
2: You know what's crazy? It's like they're almost good. I'm not like mad at you for making this shit. I'm just extremely disappointed

0: Flume. This ain't like you.
1: Fucking hell, man. All right.
0: How the fuck did you even make that?
1: I know. I appreciate your honesty. It's just,
0: What instrument is that, nigga?
1: It's tough to hear.
0: Give me that, you Big Daddy Flume, dog.
1: I'm trying.

is a 7. It's a 4 out of 10. Damn, that's not that good either. I'm not gonna lie. I will not lie to you, man. You are a white man, and I will tell you the truth.

0: through this.
1: All right, I got one more. I get it. The session's not going well.
0: I don't know if this is working out, bro. I'm gonna have to call Fred again, bro. I can't. I don't know about this. I don't know about this shit, dog. Right,
1: I got one more.
0: Let me. All right. Mm. Hey. Whoa. This one right here's all right. This is life. Ooh, this one here right. This one right here I like. This. Now we getting somewhere, bro. You must have had your Vegemite this morning, didn't you? Hold up, let this one ride. Don't fuck this one up. I like this one. Hold up. Hey. Clap it up.

0: 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Right now you're hearing home you. He's not in an RV. 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